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and gentlemen. Ladies and gentlemen, tonight with you, DJ Rambo Amadeus. Please, let's show the other DJs that we here

0: 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Remember Vibgeor.
1: What does it mean?
0: Vibgeor, it's the key to the rainbow. V-I-B-G-Y-O-R. Violet, indigo, blue, green, yellow, orange, red. Vibgeor. Now do you know it?
1: Yes, Vibgeor. 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Vibgeor.
0: Violet.

0: You're not the Grinch that stole the funk. You are the Grinch that's got the funk. You're not the Grinch that stole the funk. You are the Grinch that's got the funk.
1: I'm the Grinch. I'm the Grinch who stole the funk. I'm the Grinch. I'm the Grinch who stole the funk.

ladies and gentlemen. Ladies and gentlemen, tonight with you, DJ Rambo Amadeus. Please, let's show the other DJs that we here

0: Vai lá.
1: It's a scientific fact.
2: A scientific fact.
1: It has to be correct.
2: It has to be exact.
1: Because it is a scientific fact. It's a scientific fact that our high and low tides are caused by the gravitational pull of the moon.

Well, of course, even scientific facts are not perfectly exact, but they are as exact as it is humanly possible to make them at the time.

Ja se osjećam normalno. I feel normal. I feel normal. Only when nice and crazy total. I feel normal. I feel normal. I feel normal when I'm crazy total.

0: important things to remember about learning any new language. 1. Be interested in the people, their country, and language. Want to learn it. Practice it as often as you can. Nothing is more effective in creating a friendly atmosphere, and nothing flatters people more than when a foreigner tries to speak their language. Remember, knowing the language is the best way of knowing the country and enjoying it more.
1: Good morning, Mr. Popovich.
2: Dobro jutro, gospodine Popovich.
1: Good morning, Mr. Popovich.
2: Gospodine Popovich.
1: I want to buy apple. I want to buy apple.
2: Ne obi, ubiti jabuka.
1: Banana.

0: it a comedy?
1: Dariendo comedia.
0: Is it a tragedy?
1: Dariendo tragedia.
0: Is it a comedy?
1: Dariendo comedia.
0: Is it a drama?
1: Dariendo drama.
0: Is it a comedy?
1: Dariendo comedia.
0: Is it a tragedy?
1: Dariendo tragedia.
0: Is it a comedy?
1: Dariendo comedia.
0: Is it a drama?
1: Dariendo drama. Izvinite što vas prekidam, ali smem da vam nešto ponudim.
0: Lamb,
1: jagnjetine,
0: lemon,
1: limunova,
0: string bean,
1: oranije,
0: tea,
1: čaja,
0: tomato,
1: paradajz,
0: soda water,
1: soda vod,
0: turnips,
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0: termine Popovič.
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0: Gospodine Popovič. 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
1: Lobster.
0: Gospodine Popovič.
2: What is this?
0: Šta je ovo?
2: What is this? What is this?
0: Šta je ovo?
2: What is that?
0: Šta je ono?
2: What is this?
0: Šta je ovo?
2: What is that?
0: Šta je ono?
2: What is this?
0: Šta je ovo?
2: What is that?

You go tap, fight, tap, fight, tap, fight, tap, fight, tap, fight, tap. You go tap, fight, tap. Sudba kleta jednaka je bio gospodin druga.

High pressure cells, called highs, are areas of heavier air which are cold or dry or both. Such air, passing over warmer ground, brings clear weather because water droplets tend to evaporate. Low pressure cells, called lows, are areas of air which are warm or moist or both. Such air, passing over cooled ground, condenses from below to form overcasts or steady rains. Unequal heating of the earth causes winds to circulate. The direction of the winds changes as the earth rotates, shifting

0: causes winds to circulate. The direction of the winds changes as the earth rotates. Shifting masses of the air, whirling, twirling, swirling by, make the pressure cells up there, pressure cells both low and high.
1: Prijatelju, propalice, što ti je propalo lice?
2: Propalo je lice meni, jer ga dadoh jednoj ženi.
1: Žene!

A dry spell on Tuesday, last of the rain clearing. And on Wednesday, I think the winds go right round. A little bit of rain spreading up from the channel into the south of England.

0: 1896, France.
1: Henri Becquerel finds that uranium ore is radioactive.
0: 1905, Switzerland.
1: Albert Einstein shows that energy and matter are equivalent. E equals mc squared.
0: 1913, Denmark.
1: Niels Bohr explains how atoms emit light as electrons jump from higher orbits to lower ones.
0: 1938, Germany.
1: Otto Hahn and Fritz Strassmann split the uranium atom.
0: 1942, United States of America.
1: Enrico Fermi builds the first atomic pile and shows that atomic energy is practical.

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If I were quizzed on what it is, then I'd be on the spot. So just in case, to save my face, I'll look it up today. And then if someone brings it up, I'll casually say, humidity is the amount of moisture in the air. Relative humidity is the percentage of water vapor actually in the air compared with the most that the air could hold at each temperature.

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you, you, you, you, you, you, you, you, you, you, you, you, you, you, you, you, you, you, you, you, you, you, you, you, you, you, you, you, you, you, you, you, you, you, you, you, you, you, you, you, 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

Lada Mandi Sira Trovu, Vojno Dizdar, Klavijature, Vladimir Čukić Sira, Bas.